La la la, c'est magnifique. 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

0: You know, actors have always wanted to be singers, and singers have always wanted to be actors. I think we have the answer here. Because of you, there's a song in my heart. Because of you, you dirty rat, my romance had its start. Yes, it did.
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2: Judy, Judy, Judy, I only live for your love and your kiss. Do you understand that? And it's absolutely, positively paradise to be with you like this, because I dig you the most. Yes, I do. You're nothing but a little doll. That's what you are.
3: 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And I

0: I want you mugs to listen to me, understand? 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Nobody, but nobody can tell you what to do. But I'm going to tell you because I'm Little Caesar. And besides that, it's absolutely, positively paradise to be with you like this.
1: This is me, BK.

0: Smile? 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After all, I'm only trying to sing and...
1: You don't have to get excited either, Jerry. 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You'll have...
0: Never mind any words from you, Charlie. 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

0: 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The Lord above made liquor for temptation, but
1: with a little bit of luck.
0: With a little

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The gentle sex was made for man to marry, to share his nest and see his food is cooked. The gentle sex was made for man to marry, but with a little bit of luck, with a little bit of luck, you can have it all and not get hooked. With a little bit.

The Lord above made man to help his neighbour, no matter where, on land or sea or foe. The Lord above made man to help his neighbour, but with a little bit of luck, with a little bit of luck, when he comes around you won't be out. With a little bit, with a little bit, with a little bit of luck you won't be out. They're always throwing goodness at you, but with a little bit of luck a man can duck. Oh, it's a crime for man to go philandering and fill his wife's poor heart with grief and dark. 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
0: Well, you're kind of shy, aren't you?
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0: Didn't your mother ever tell you what every young girl should know?
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